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0: For the first time ever, the world of elite MMA lands on your doorstep. 13 fights, 26 fighters, one stage. Nigeria versus the world. Wasiu Adesina faces Nacho Campos. Patrick Okeme takes on Octave Ayinda. This is not just a fight night. 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It's pride. It's a global spectacle. From Lagos to the world, this is where Africa shows up. 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This is not just a fight night. 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

Ashake and DJ Snake on that. It's worship. It's what I spend the better part of my day doing. And I'm sure it's what you spend the better part of your day doing. Well, yeah, the better part of your day if you went to church this morning. If you didn't, go next week. But I'm sure Orlando kept you company and, you know, created an environment where you could, you know, worship and praise and just have a great time in the presence of God on the Gospel Zone. I'm here. My name is Didi. It has been a minute since we did this. I think we had this 3 weeks ago and then I went on my break. But I'm back now and we are going to be having a swell time today on the Sunday afternoon show. You know what the show is about. It's all about the music and, of course, it's all

about you, because you get to decide what we listen to for 5 whole hours of the 6 hours that we're spending together. You get to tell me what you want to listen to. Well, two, you get to add, because I feel like it confuses you sometimes when I say you get to set the playlist. So that's why you said multiple requests. But what I mean is you are contributing basically to the playlist. Everybody's chipping in and deciding what we listen to for 5 whole hours. You're on the Beat 99.9. We are about to have the swellest time ever. No, that's not an actual word, but you get what I mean. And that's all that matters, that you understand what I'm trying to say. We're going to have a great time today. Can't wait to get into all of your requests. But right now, we're going to get back to the music, and I'll be giving you some hits back to back to back to back to back as we do it right here on the Beat 99.9. And then sometime around 1 p.m. you will get to tell me what you would like to listen to, and we'll make that work. You ready? Because I absolutely am. Let's get to it. This is Back Outside, SARS and Benson. Enjoy it. My name is Dee. You are on the Beat, so you know you're in for a swell time. Stay here.

All right, that was Kangman. I absolutely love the energy on that song. It's amazing. Gets and Stormzy. It's 5 minutes past 1 p.m. And you know what we get up to at this time? It's time for you to set the playlist. We do this for 5 whole hours. 5 whole freaking hours. You get to decide what we listen to, and we're getting started right now. You might want to ask, especially if it's your first time listening in, how do I go about this? I've got songs. Please let the songs be two, because it's just 2 songs per request that you have. But you're like, okay, how do I let you know what I want to listen to? Close your eyes. I close my eyes, and you know, you could, what's the word? I can't remember what the word is. When, you know, someone thinks something and you can get into their heads and pick the thing out, and you now know what you're thinking without them saying it. What's that? I can't remember what it is. But anyway, we're not there yet. Technology hasn't advanced that far. The technology we have available to us right now will only allow you or me to know what you want me to play for you if you tell it to me. And you can tell it to me by sending me a text message. 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Again, 0808-548-5999. I've got a couple of messages to get started with. So we'll start with these, and you can send yours in if you already haven't. Hey, Didi, good afternoon and happy Sunday. I missed you too. Your name is Chinaza, and you're texting from Eliozu. You say you would like to listen to All the Love by Ira Starr and Colorado by Ira Starr as well. That's actually Johnny Ira Starr as well. That's actually Johnny Drill, Young John, and Ira Starr. But I will have that added to the

Okay, all right. Got that coming right up for you. I see a message here from Grace, but it's incomplete. All I see here is rest of your day and then Grace from D-Line. So Grace, please send your message in again so I can see what you would like to listen to. But hi. Hi, Didi. This is your girl, Unama, texting from Eleka here. Hi, Unama. I'm doing good. Happy Sunday to you, too. You say you would like to listen to 3D by Jungkook and Suited by Shakina. Okay, I've got that locked in and ready to go for you right now. I am getting a call. Let's see about this. Hello. Oh. Okay, that's a little weird. But anyway, moving on. Hi, good afternoon to you, Didi. How are you doing today? I'm doing good, my love. Precious texting from LMA. Yeah. So far, my day has been great. I hope yours has been great as well. For your request, you say you want to listen to Found by Nikki Yore and What You Need by Tems. All right. I see a message here from Felix texting from Alu. And Felix says, good afternoon to you, Didi, and everyone listening. Everybody say good afternoon, Felix. Okay, good afternoon, Felix. I'm doing good. Happy Sunday to you, too. You say it's quite dry where you are. Oh, sorry about that. Do you want it to rain so it can be wet where you are? Okay, sorry, bad joke is okay, thank you. Anyway, you say you want to listen to Adekunle Gold Formation and Body by CK and Marvel. I've got that lined up and ready to go for you. My name is Elsa. This says, please play me Love in the Dark by Adele. Elsa, yeah, where are you texting from, Elsa? If you get it, fine. Anyway, Grace, your message still cuts off, but thankfully I can see what you want to listen to. You say you want to listen to Oh My God by Adele and Easy On Me by Adele. You're welcome, love. You are absolutely welcome. All right, we're going to get back to the music right now. And when I get back, I'll be taking some more of your messages. And maybe a little later, we'll take a couple of calls as we go on with the show. But you can absolutely text me. Yeah, text me and let me know what you would like to listen to. And we will get on with it. I've got coming up first. What You Need by Tems. What You Need by Tems, because I'm absolutely obsessed with this song at this point. Enjoy it. My name is Didi. You are on the Beat 99.9. I will be right back.

Like Magic by Cottrell. No, I know you didn't request that one, but I just added it. Think of it as like the toppings on your yogurts or on your ice cream. I guess that's a way to go about it. But anyway, welcome back. This is the Sunday Afternoon Show on the Beat 99.9. My name is Dudi. I'd like to know what your name is, as well as what you would like to listen to today. Not just that, I'd also like to know where you're texting from. So your name, where you're texting from, and what you would like to listen to today. Two songs per request, that's how we go. And the number that you can text is 0808-548-5999. Again, the number is 0808-548-5999. Hi, Double D. This is Thelma texting from On Air. Hi, Thelma. Happy Sunday to you, too. You say you would like to listen to Pour Me Water by Kiss Daniel and Love by Birdie Boy. All right, I've got that lined up and ready to go for you. Hello, Didi. Happy Sunday. My name is Elliot, texting from Rumola. I would like you to play me Don't Love Me by Omale and Back Outside by Benson. Okay, I've got that coming right up. Hey, 2Ds. I never thought I'd say this, but hey, John, texting from Ada George. I actually missed you. Funny enough, I don't remember what day it was, but I just remember being home and then just thinking, 2Ds just popped into my head. I was like, oh, John. But yeah, hi. Happy to hear from you. Happy Sunday to you too. Happy to be back. Thank you for the warm welcome. I mean, it's warm in your own way. But anyway, you say you'd like to listen to The Box by Roddy Ricch and All the Stars by Kendrick Lamar. Okay.

0: Hello, Amaka. Amaka texting from Audley Road. I am doing good. Hope you're doing good yourself. You would like to listen to Essence by Wizkid and Tems and Lovesick Crazy by Joe Boy. All right, I've got that lined up and ready to go for you. Hola, Didi. Momo texting, from Rumudara. Hi, Momo. I've been back for a hot minute. If you're asking where I've been, it's because you haven't been here as well. So you need to tell me where you have been, right? Anyway, welcome back. Happy to have you back and happy to be here as well. For your request, you say, please play me Problem Choke by 1010 and King Maddy and Colomental by Victoria. You trying to pass a message, girl? I hope you're okay. I hope all is well with you. If all is in well, I pray that the Lord makes everything well with you. In Jesus' name, amen. Anyway, moving right on from that, I've got this here coming in from David, texting from GRA. And David says, please play Pigeon in English by Benson and Gratitude by Ashaq's baby, if you may. Do you may?
1: That doesn't even make sense. Do you may? What does do you may mean? Do you may?
0: Anywho.

All right, let's check out some more messages. Here goes. Okay, hi DD, happy Sunday. I'm Raymond, texting from Woji. I would like to listen to Big BB by Mavo and Casper by Take Off. All right, I'm gonna check for that last one. Not quite sure I've got it, but if I check and I find it, definitely will push play to it for you. You're welcome. Hey DD, so when that boy said the color of Akara was red, I was like. I was like, bro, what? What? Anyway, it was so funny. And again, your text cuts off, but I get the gist. That was hilarious to me. I was trying not to just burst out laughing because it was a very time-sensitive game. And, you know, I wanted him to make the best of his time. Anywho, good afternoon. It's Didi, not Debbie. Do I say it like Debbie? I don't think so. It's Didi, D-I-D-I, or D-and-D. But anyway, you are texting from Eleka here, and your name is Chibroma. I hope I said that right. Such a unique name, by the way. I don't think I've ever met someone with this name. That's quite unique. What does it mean? If you would like to tell me, I'd like to know. Anyway, you say you want to listen to Love in the Dark by Adele. We already kind of did that. And then Sacrifice by Black Sheriff. Thank you. We did that earlier, but it wasn't a request, so we're going to run it back. If you are thinking, oh, it's because she likes it, even though up on still. Okay, suck it up. Anywho, good afternoon. Okay, it's the same one. Hi Didi, I'm Chris from Eneka. Happy Sunday.

Even though it was raining hail, I probably would have made it to church regardless. All right, you say you would like me to play You Back Outside by Benton and Stars. And Captain, I think this is by Benton as well, even though your message cuts off. Hello, Didi. How have you been? Very well, thank you. Hello. You say you would love to listen to Rewrite the Stars and In the Stars by Benson Boone. Ada Olisa texting from, and your text cut off. Anyway, let's see if we can find those for you, by the way. Let's see if we can find those for you. Hi, good day and happy Sunday. I'm Victoria texting from town. Please play me Marvel and Come Close. Oh, sorry. Please play me Get Me, rather, by Marvel and Come Closer by Sade and Olam's. That's big Olamide. Can we do a bit more? I think we could do a bit more. Hi, Didi. Good afternoon. Your Sunday is going great. Yeah, it is. Is it just me though? When somebody asks a question and they say yeah at the end of it, my brain just goes, they want you to say yeah. So I'm just going to say yeah to whatever it is. But right now, yeah, my day is going great. My stomach is full and my joy is full as well. It's not like the, anyway, I don't know if I'd be like 100% honest if I said there's no relation between the two, because there is. When I'm hungry, I'm angry. Like, the hungry man is an angry man. That's me. But when I've got food in my tummy, oh boy, I've got a lot of energy. So yeah, I'm good. I'm really good. Your name is Callie and you're texting from Garrison. Hi, Callie. Callie says, I'd like to listen to Pursuit by Fitzy West and any other song from Young John. I don't know why Disconnect is the first thing that popped into my head, because it's not like it's, I haven't listened to that in a while, and it's not even one of his recent songs. Oh no. let's add it. It popped up. But if you'd rather something different, go right ahead and let me know, Callie, and I will put that in instead. Let's just do one last one and we get back to the music. Ooh, it's been a while I heard this one too. Anyway, hi Didi, good afternoon. Amanda texted from Road. Hello, Amanda. Let me join. Please also put me food shack here. I guess we can have go back to, don't forget, 08059999. Also, if you want to give anyone a shout, you could, you know, send that in that. On my way to work today, there were parties happening. So many different places. I know there was one close to my church. And anyway, it's your birthday. Oh, you're saying something like a shout at me. Like I said, I'm very happy. I'm very happy. And we're going back to the Zekor. Starting off with a song in this, but not, but through time. And are through right about Miss D. You could text me on 08048599. Stay here.

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0: Mr. Money on the Beat 99.9. That was Gratitude. Are you ready to get back into it? It's about 27 minutes to 4 p.m. Why was he alluding me? What time? Where is it going to? But anyway, 27 minutes to 4 p.m. right now. My name is Didi. In case you just joined in, you're a little late to the party, but I forgive you. It's a godly thing to do, to forgive and hold no grudges. Welcome. You can still be a part of the show if you want to. All you have to do is text me 0808-548-5999. Again, the number is 0808-548-5999. Or you could call me if you want to. I think we could take a couple of calls now before we get back to the music. But we're going to be starting off with the text messages. I've got this one coming in from Linda. Linda texting from D-Line. Hello, Didi. Good afternoon to you. My name is Linda, texting from D-Line, and I would like to listen to Bad Habits by Ed Sheeran and Loves It Crazy by Joe Boy. Haven't we already done that one? I think we have. But anyway, let's see if we could do it again a little later. Lovelin. Hi, Didi. Lovelin says, my name is Lovelin and I'm texting you from NTA Road. How have you been? I've been pretty good. Thank you for asking. Hope you've been good yourself. You say you'd like to listen to Feel by Davido and Is It a Crime by Remy Boy. I've got that lined in locked in. And ready to go for you. Hi, my name is Sugar. Okay, Sugar. Hello. Okay, I need to stop. I felt myself just going on with it. But hello to you, Sugar. Happy Sunday. You say you would like to listen to Galorizi. All right. And My Healer by Sheyi Vibes and Omalay. Galorizi, that's Marvel. And who now? I can't remember. Okay, that's the one with Davido. Yeah, Marvel, Davido, and a couple of other people, I'm sure. I'll check for that and add it to the playlist for you. You're welcome. Hi, good afternoon to you, Didi. My name is Tonya. Somebody told me how to pronounce it. I forgot. Because I remember I was talking to someone one time and I was trying to talk about someone else that I knew. I tell them about something that was happening with them. And then I was like, no, that's not how you pronounce it. And now I've forgotten how they told me that it's pronounced. But I hope I didn't murder your name too much. Anyway, you're texting from Woji and you say you'd love to listen to Egwaji by CK and 100 Meters by Joe Boy was a Chan. Well, you said Oxlade here, but it's not Oxlade, even though he would have done a mighty fine job on that song. But it's, what's her name now? King Maddie. Yes, King Maddie on that one. Anywho, hi, good afternoon, Didi. Happy Sunday to you. My name is Royal. Interesting. Hi, Royal. You're texting from Akpajo, and you say you'd like to listen to They Love Me by Odumodu Black and Mofe by Mavo. I've got that locked in and ready to go for you. What else have we got here? Happy Sunday. Trust your day is going great. Let's see if you're okay. Johnson from Eliozu. You'd like to listen to Slow and... Slow by Wizkid and Beat of Life by SARS. I'm not quite sure about the second one, but I will check. If I find it, I'll definitely push play to it for you. Sparkling afternoon to you, Didi. Haven't heard that one before. Interesting. Anyway, sparkling afternoon to you too. My day is going just great. You say you would love to listen to Chini Baby by Flavor. Ooh, that's a bit of a throwback. I'm not quite sure I've got that exact song. But I will check if by some stroke of luck I find it, which is, I'm not quite sure I will. Because again, like I said, it's kind of old. But if I find it, I'll push right away for you. But if you don't hear it, it means I don't have it. So please let me know what else I could play for you in place of it. But I do have Sapphire by Ed Sheeran. That's your next request, and I will have that added to the playlist for you. Your name is Chisom, and you're texting from Ada George. You're welcome. Hi, Didi. It's Esther Lily. Oh, let's not do this again. No. We're not doing this. I just arrived. Okay, I just arrived. You are requesting for. You know, the only way now that I will play all of these songs is if you call me and I hear all of your voices. That's the only way. Other than that, no can do, my love. No can do. Moving on. Hello, Didi. Emma again. Okay, I'm calm now. Unfortunately now, Sif, I don't have these songs that you have requested. Unfortunately, I don't have any of it. You say Gozi by Fireboy and then Naso. I don't have any of those. So maybe you can let me know if I can play one more song for you. I think I could do one more. Hi, Didi. Good afternoon. Hi, good afternoon. Happy Sunday to you too. Your name is Chisholm and you're texting from Chinda. Interesting. Chisholm from Chinda. Chisholm says, I would like to listen to Know You by Ladi Paul and Simi. And also If You Know Love by Chike. I thought we were cancelling Chike. Or they were cancelling Chike. I don't know. I'm staying out of it for now. Like I say, except I see hard facts. And to be honest, I'm not quite looking. But it's such a shoddy thing to do, to be fair. Like it doesn't tell great of your character as a person to be found doing stuff like that. So for now, I'm just holding on to the thin thread that maybe this is all just like miscommunication, or I don't know, like it's just what's the word now, rumor, and there's no truth to it. That's what I'm holding on to. But anywho, I've got those lined up and ready to go for you. Hi, good afternoon. My name is Peace and I'm texting from Ilelewang. Hello, Peace. You say you'd like to listen to Answer Phone by Banks and Ranks. I don't remember the other people on it, please. And then I also want Paint the Town Red by Doja Cat. All right, I've got that lined up and very much ready to go for you. Hi, Didi. Good afternoon. Hi, good afternoon to you. It's been a while, though. Awajima. It's been a while. Happy to have you back, though. Awajima texting from New GRA. Okay. You say you would like to listen to Toby by Priest. And then you also like to listen to Do You by Boy Chase. I'm good, Awajima. Thank you for asking. I'm sorry, I was going to get to that call and then it dropped. So you can call me back if you want to. 0808-548-5999. Good afternoon to you, Didi. How are you doing today? I am doing good. Mimi texting from Agri. Mimi says, please play me Butter My Bread by Jay Zeno and also Happy by Diamond Platnumz. Hello.
1: Hello, Didi.
0: Hi. Good afternoon. What's your name?
1: Dave calling from
0: Abuloma. Say that again.
1: Abuloma.
0: Dave calling from Abuloma. All right. Hi, Dave. What would you like to listen to?
1: I'd like to listen to Badman Gangsta.
0: Okay.
1: By Akide.
0: Mm-hmm.
1: And Luther.
0: Okay. That's Kendrick Lamar. All right, I've got those lined up and ready to go. What?
1: Oh, Gloria. But
0: okay, any one of the two, yeah?
1: Yeah, that's it.
0: Okay, so any one of the two, Luther or Gloria?
1: Sorry?
0: Any one of the two will do, right? Luther or Gloria?
1: Sure.
0: All right, thank you so much for calling, Dave. What?
1: All right.
0: Oh, the network connection is quite shoddy. I thought you were saying something, but apparently not. Anyway, 0808-548-5999. Hello to you, Didi. Hello to you, too. Chizoba texting from Abuloma. Is this supposed to be Abuloma? I think so. Anyway, you say you would like to listen to Snap by Rosalind and any song from Travis Scott. Interesting. Rosalind and then Travis Scott. That's quite an interesting choice. So what are we gonna do from Travis Scott? Let me see how many Travis Scott songs do I have. I have quite a bit, actually. I thought it was going to be like a few and then it'd be easy to just pick something. All right, so I guess we're going to focus on songs that, you know, he's the main artist and not on songs he was featured on. And if we're doing that, what are we going to do? I don't want to go Fiend because that's my like default. Every time I think Travis Scott, I think Fiend. You know what? We'll figure that out eventually. We will figure that out. Abby? Yeah. Okay, I think I found the one. I think we can do Sicko Mode, even though it's kind of long, man. Okay, let's do K-pop. Travis Scott, Bad Bunny. I think that's what we'll add to your request. There's a bit more, but I kind of feel like we've been at this for a teeny tiny bit. So, okay, let's do this last one and get back to the music. Hello, good afternoon to you, Didi. Good afternoon to you, too. Your name is Sina. That's an interesting name. Anyway, hi, Sina. You're texting from Mboba, and you say you would like to listen to Caricature by Fola. Okay. And Yemi, My Lover by Yemi Alade. And you said Sade, but it's, what's his name now? Spyro, not Sade, on that song. Except they have like a new version of it out. But otherwise, it's Spyro. Okay, I think we'll go back to the music right now. If you haven't sent your message in yet, there's still a bit of time so you could get to it. 0808-548-5999. Again, 0808-548-5999. This is Feel by Davido. All of the other songs you have requested will follow suit and we'll have fun with it. And then I'll be back and we could, you know, have another go at this and see what else you would like to listen to. Enjoy it. My name is Didi. You're on the beat. Stay here.

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That was Fave and the Urban Chords on the song titled Intentions. I am still holding my breath. Anyone that knows Fave personally should please tell her to release music. Please, we're begging at this point. Give us something, miss. Give us something. Anyway, welcome back. This is the Sunday Afternoon Show. We are in the last hour of the show. It's about 13 minutes past 5 p.m. So we have to run and see what we can get down to or what we could do in the time that we have left. I'm not even going to do the math. I was tempted to do it to figure out exactly how many minutes we had left, but no. Lesson learned. Lesson learned. Anyway, we're getting back to the messages now. 0808-548-5999. That's the number. I don't know. Maybe when I get back, if we have time, if you send your message in now, anyway, if we have time when I get back, I will try to take some messages before we wrap things up on the show today. I've got this one coming in from Sylvester, texting from Air Force. And Sylvester says, please play me Dior by Ruga and Skittle by Vic Tony. All right. Hi, good afternoon to you, Didi. Well, good afternoon to you too. Halima, texting from Old GRA. You say you'd like to listen to Residuals by Chris Brown and Bloom by Akilah. I think if we're on the same page. I think this is supposed to be Akilah. Anyway, Halima, I will have that added to the playlist for you. My name is Spiff and I'm Well, you did not say, hey, with the way, like, you did not say, like, how do I explain it? The way you spelled my name now, you did not spell it like this Spiff, that's my arch nemesis. So I'm going to just assume that this is another Spiff. But in that case, hello, Spiff.

0: to the show. You say you are texting right from RSU and you would like to listen to Save Your Tears by The Weeknd and Moonlight by XXX Temptation. All right, I've got that coming right up for you. Hi, my name is Davina. I'm texting you from Trans Am Madi. Can you please play With You by Emma? Is this Emma or Emma? I always have this confusion whenever I have to pronounce his name. But I think it's Emma Oniga. And then you also want Arike by Kumi. I've got those two coming right up for you. Hello, good afternoon and happy Sunday to you, Didi. Happy Sunday to you too. Elliot texting from Rumola. And Elliot says, I would like to listen to 23 by Burna Boy and Birthday by Burna Boy as well. That's Fredo, Burna Boy and Still Bangles. I've got those coming right up for you. You're welcome. Hi, good afternoon, Didi. Hi, good afternoon to you too. Elijah texting from Ajib Estate. Hi, Elijah. Elijah says, I would like to listen to Sweet Us by Timaya and Zion by Tenny and Olamide. All right, I've got that coming right up for you. My name is Sophie, texting from Elekahia. Hello, Sophie. As Sophie says, Please Let Me Waste and Reason both by Omelay. Okay, I guess we could do that. I guess we can. Hi, Didi. I've missed you. Hi, Terry. I've missed you too, I guess. Hi, hello to you too. Happy Sunday. You say you would like to listen to, well, these questions that you just asked here, I don't know what to say. I don't know what to respond to it or how to respond to it. That's why I just came right over it and got right to your request because I don't know what you want me to say, Tari. Anyway, you say you want to listen to Money Constant by DJ Tunes and Wizkid and Jogodo by Wizkid and Ashake. Alrighty then. Hi Didi, this is Mira texting from Elelewan. Happy Sunday to you. Happy Sunday to you too, Mira. You say you want to listen to Who Does That by Fola and Bella Shmurda, and you also want to listen to Charm by Rema. Didn't we already play Charm by Rema? Yeah, we did. We did play Charm by Rema a couple of minutes ago. So I'm sure you heard it and enjoyed it. Maybe you can let me know what else I could play for you in place of Charm by Rema because we already did that. Hi, Oluchi, baby. I don't think I've heard from you since I got back. It's just so nice to hear from you. Hi, Oluchi. Happy Sunday to you, too. You're texting from Gulf Estate, of course. And you say you would like to listen to Is It a Crime by Rema and any song that I like as my wife. She said, as your welcome back gift. Okay. Okay, I guess. What song? Oh, I know the one. What You Need by Tems. When I said I was a little obsessed with it, I wasn't exaggerating at all. All right, so thank you, Oluchi. I will have a great day. You too. Have a wonderful day. So I'm adding What You Need by Tems and then your request, Is It a Crime? I've got that added as well. Wait, can I no longer spell? What's going on? Okay, found it. Found it. All right. Hello, BTFM. Well, hello to you too. Solomon texting from the GRA. Solomon says, I would like you to play for me Dior by Ruga and Skido. Wait, did you send this message again with like a different name? Because I think we had those exact requests. I wonder why you do that. Like, you know, sometimes I get accused of, oh, you saw my message and you didn't, I didn't see it. I don't know you personally. It's not like, see, even the people that, okay, I can't even say get on my nerves because I know it's all love and it's all like fun and all of that. Like, it's just play beef. I wouldn't even see their messages and not read it just for the sake of not reading it. Because data, okay, not even data. Yes, data, first off, is expensive. I feel like that's a conversation we need to have one of these days because I'm tired of buying monthly plans multiple times in a month. That defeats the entire purpose of it being a monthly plan, doesn't it? Anyway, but like airtime also is it's not what they used to buy. So of course I would never see your message and then just decide to not read it. So you don't have to send it in multiple times. That's basically what I am trying to say. All right. All right. Hi, good afternoon. This is Joshua texting you from Woji Estate. Hello, Joshua. Joshua says, play me Can't Breathe by Lona and Forgiveness by Ashaq's Baby. We'll get to that. Hello.
1: Hello, good evening.
0: Hi, good evening. What's your name? Where are you calling from?
1: Princess.
0: Hi, Princess. What would you like to listen to?
1: The Red Girl by Rima.
0: Say that again.
1: Woman by Rima.
0: Woman by Rima. And what?
1: The Red Girl by Rima.
0: Oh, no, no. I don't have that. Would you like something else? But I do have Woman. I will check for that. I will check for that. All right. Thank you, Princess. Because I know off the top of my head, Favorite Girl. No, no. I don't have that. But I will check for Ginger by Rama. If you hear it, it means I've got it. If you don't hear it, my love, it means I don't got it. You know what's in place of it. Hello. Hi, good evening. What's your name? And can you speak up a little bit? I'm struggling to hear you. Say that again.
2: I'm Esther from
0: Rumbo Koro. Welcome to the show, Esther. What would you like to listen to?
2: Remember Auto Tune by Ashake.
0: Remember by Ashake?
2: Yes, Auto Tune.
0: By Ashake as well. I got that coming right up for you. Thank you for calling. All right. We have a couple of messages left here. So let's run through this before we get back to the music. Hi, good afternoon. This is Chidi texting you from Garrison. Hello, Chidi. Chidi says, play me Back Outside. All right. That has to be the most requested song today. Back Outside. Anyway, you also want to listen to AG Baby by Adekunle Gold. Speaking of Adekunle Gold, I saw the news on social media. I don't know how authentic it is, but I've seen quite a couple of people repost. But again, social media is that place where you want to take everything with a pinch of salt until you verify it. So remember when they were dragging Simi for saying, around the time when there was, you know the time they were dragging Simi and what they were dragging her for. At that time, there was a guy and a couple of people actually who had done that. So the guy posted like a, you know, when someone passes and then they put like a candle and then they say, oh, this person is gone. God bless your souls or whatnot. The guy did that and he was like, oh, RIP Deja or something like that. His condolences to the Adekunle family. Like that was so extreme. I remember seeing that and just thinking, how did we get here? Like, that's a baby. Why are you, like, face who you are facing? Why are you bringing a child into this? And after that, the guy was sued, taken to court. And from what we heard or what's going on or what we can hear on the streets of social media, he has been sentenced to about 2 years and 9 months, if I'm getting the figures correctly, in jail. He's going to spend time in jail for what he did. So that's like, well, people have differing opinions concerning this. Some people are like, oh, well, it's good. People should, you know, pay for their crimes. If you play stupid games, you win stupid prizes. And, you know, people are like, damn, just imagine going to jail just because you did something wrong. And instead of apologize and pull it down, you're doubling down because you want to get that Elon cash. And, you know, you're trying to say, because people are gassing you up. You're like, oh, no, I'm not going to take it down. And you're going to jail for this. And then other people are saying, well, this is going to send like or set a bad precedent because we might now start to see cases of people being arrested for speaking but then I feel like that doesn't make sense because this is defamation. Like, if you're taken to court, you say something and you're taken to court and you can prove that what you said is true, you're free to go. The problem only arises when you can't prove there, you don't have any evidence to back up the claim that you made online. So I don't really think any of that is gonna happen. But yeah, that's what's going on. Be careful on social media. You don't want to be going to jail for that long just for something that you could have just not posted. Anyway, let's let's reel back in because we're about the music right now. I've got a call. Hello. Hello.
3: Hello,
0: good evening. What's your name? Where are you calling from?
3: My name is Ike.

0: I'm Ike from D-Line.
1: Ike from D-Line. Hello, Ike. What would you like to listen to? I'm going to need you to say that again because the line broke. Ike. Okay, so I don't waste your airtime because I can't hear a thing. Like, it's just choppy and it's breaking up. So maybe you can send me a message and we will add the songs you have requested to the playlist. Okay. What else? Okay. Hi, Didi. Good afternoon. Hi, good afternoon to you too. So my texting from the... What part of Port Harcourt is the hills, though? I don't think I've ever heard that. I mean, if it were in, like, Benin, I would say, oh, okay, Poba Hill, because that's a fancy way of calling it. Like, the original name sounds very, oh, but then they now try to, you know, push it off and call it the hills. But I don't know what part of the Port Harcourt is called the hills. Maybe you could let me know. Anyway, you would like to listen to Where Do We Go by Ira Star and any song from Black Bones. Any song from Black Bones. Let's see what we've got. Black Bones. Quite a lot, actually. But it's been a minute since I heard Despacito and ACL and a bunch of other songs, to be honest. Oh, I know the one. Let's do Yeme Go. Well, see, you can't be pissed when you don't ask for something specific. You said any song. So now I'm using, like, my discretion and then putting in the song that I want to put in because you put that choice in my hands. Do you understand? So I don't want to hear, oh, that's not the one I wanted. You should have said it. It's a very simple thing. You should have said, oh, play me this song from Black Bones. Anyway, let's get on with it. Favor says, happy Sunday, and I'm calling you from Estate. I want you to play me, ooh, I don't think I have that one by Marvel, but I will check. If I find it, I'll push straight to it for you for sure. Hello, my name is... Okay, I think you sent your message in multiple times. Let's see about this one. Hi, Didi, good afternoon to you. I hope your day has gone well. Well, the day is still going, so there's still a lot I can get up to today. Ooh, I started a series that I downloaded, and then, you know, that Favor, you know, kind of told me was good. And I must say, it was actually really good. If you're a K-drama fan and you haven't seen The Perfect Crown, you should. I've laughed so much, and I'm just in episode 3. I know that there are a little, you know, tears waiting further down in this series, but when we get there. But for now, it's absolutely hilarious. I don't think I've watched anything as hilarious as this in a hot minute, and I'm totally enjoying it. Anyway, we're gonna go back to the music right about now, and when I get back, if we have time, we'll check out some more messages. Otherwise, it's just goodbye, and then we'll be back again here tomorrow, but all of that we'll get into in a little bit. This is Woman by Remy Boy. Enjoy it. My name is Didi. I will be right back with you.

by XX, and then brings us 5 minutes to 6 p.m. It's time for me to say goodbye. I was going to sing that song, but I don't quite remember how it goes anymore, so I'm just going to allow it. And thank you so much. Me, it's been a swell time. Welcome back. The love. All right. Thank you. We will do this again. Well, not this exactly, but we'll hang on the day 11 a.m. to p.m. We get to the best time, so make sure you tune in. Before that, though, Alan and Orlando will be here to make sure you have a fantastic Monday morning. As you know, the music is always great right here on the Beat 99.9. And speaking of music, the songs you have requested, I have added them to the playlist. There are so many songs we took from the last batch that I haven't played yet. So I'd say roughly estimated in the next 30-ish minutes, you'll definitely hear the song that you have requested, as well as other great songs right here on your heartbeat station, the Beat 99.9. My name is Didi. You can catch me at Didi_XII. You can follow us on social media at the Beat 999PH. This is goodbye, but for now, again, I'll see you tomorrow. I will leave you in the hands of who do we go with? Okay, let's do Tenny and Olamide, Zion, and then all of the other songs, like I've said, will follow suit. Good night, be good, and have yourself a wonderful, wonderful Sunday evening.

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No, I fell in love, but I don't get your money. Get your money. I'm gonna come on, I'm gonna tell you, I'm gonna tell you.

That's right.